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And boy, I found her. She's in love with herself. She likes the dark. And on her milk white neck, the devil's mark.

Welcome to the best of Irish Indie with me, PMAD. And wherever you are in the world, I'm delighted that you have joined me for 90 minutes of the best of Irish Indie, where each week I bring you classic and new indie. Well, I do most weeks anyway. The best of Irish classic indie music and the brand new stuff, the future classics. Yes, indeed. And we opened up with a classic, of course, Whipping Boy. And When We Were Young was the name of the tune from the 1995 album Heartworm. Oh, legendary. Came out there remastered a while back, and I now have it again on vinyl and CD, and it's getting worn out again. Oh, yeah. Top class. In case you missed them, Whipping Boy, legends of Irish indie music. And what's indie music? Haven't a clue. Just music you're not hearing enough on the radio. Wherever you are in the world, I bet you're listening to a lot of the same 30 old songs that are being played most stations all around the world. That is a problem. I'm here to solve the problem, bring you some of the classic from before and the brand new stuff. And what's how do you get your tunes? You're an indie artist? It's pmadtheband@gmail.com. Yes. Ah, that's how you do it. Simple as that. Get it into us. And I went down a rabbit hole there during the week. I asked a question on the internet. Probably a thing you shouldn't do, really. But I did. I got great answers now. I got other answers. But anyway, that's not here or there. That's the internet for you. But I got a couple of great answers. And I love to find classic Irish indie artists that I have never heard before. And most people never heard before, unfortunately. But I shall bring them to you, yes indeed, in the future, and a few in this show as well. So, we're going to start off with real brand new stuff.

detects Oliver Quintet. Absolutely brilliant. Beautiful Day is the name of the tune. Absolutely wonderful. And it's from the brand new album, Nugs Hugs. Oh, yeah. What a great tune. Probably too nice for my... It's not too nice, of course, for my... But if my ears... When I listen to... Oh, Lord. Yeah, it would wreck your brain, probably. But, yes, this is fantastic. And a massive thank you to Donal. He's so wonderful. And I look at... I send an email. You email pmadthebandradio@gmail.com. And you get an old email back there with a few hints. And fair play to him. Look, it's not that I know anything. It's only... I'm not lecturing anyone. It's only because I've made all the mistakes in the world. And I hate to see... If I can help anyone, that's great. So to have Donal and he emailed me back, and then we emailed and loved, such a gentleman. And now he was part of Shear, and they supported Shear back in the day. And Shear, oh, when you lost me at Shear, you got me at Shear, you know, absolutely brilliant. So it's the Tex Oliver Quintet, and the album will be out shortly, Nugs Hugs. And I got posted out the CD, and it's absolutely fantastic. And he says, it's a Sunday afternoon with a coffee, or Sunday night with a glass of wine, easy listening music. Yes, I don't do wine, pints now maybe, yeah. And anyway, we won't get into that, but absolutely brilliant. Make sure to check out the wonderful the Tex Oliver Quintet, and it's that on Instagram and on Facebook and wherever you get your music, and the album will be out shortly, so make sure to check it out. The Tex Oliver Quintet, it's a brilliant album. Nugs Hugs, get it on CD and the rest of it wherever you get your music. The Tex Oliver Quintet.

Two brilliant tunes there, and we opened up with Annam and the wonderful tune Darling, Darling. Yes, indeed, what a great track. Annam are from down in West Cork, and like I said, I went down the rabbit hole there, and I asked in our group on Facebook, the Best of Irish Indie Facebook group, can you name bands that I haven't played? We start with the letter A. And Annam came up there. Fair play to Jonathan Parson, of course. The brilliant bassist of First Class and Coach. And I love when artists support artists and things like that. So they mentioned Annam, and I hadn't heard of them and I hadn't played them. And there I have. Annam, as in the Irish for name, A-I-N-M. And Annam Music on Facebook, Annam Official on Instagram. Make sure to check him out. And massive thank you to Jonathan. That was a great call. And then we moved on to the wonderful Susie Pagel and the wonderful tune Scream. Real cool tune. Wonderful Susie Pagel, S-U-S-I and then space P-A-G-E-L. So Pagel, I suppose. And yes, how cracking tune. And that's from the EP from 2024, Can You Hear Me Now? That had Stressed and Anything Like You and Scream. And it's Susie Pagel over there on Instagram and out live there. Did a wonderful show in the Oh Yeah Center there recently. Oh yeah. Anyway, make sure to check him out. Susie Pagel.

June, Showgirl, Top Class, and that was from the 1999 album I Know Your Soul. Oh, really cool, well worth checking out, and a massive thank you. This is how the indie scene all links in together. Donal, we had on earlier there, the Tex Oliver Quintet, and Donal was part of, yes, Asterix as well. Absolutely wonderful band, really, really enjoyed that album. Get Back There, it's hard to find, but not so easy to find, so a massive thank you to Donald's young lad for emailing on the MP3s and a few bits and pieces. Yeah, that was a cracking album, well worth checking out. I Know Your Soul and Asterix, yes indeed, and it's spelt A-S-T-E-R-I-X. Oh yeah, brilliant.

Deaf Nettle and their brand new single Mohawk. Oh yeah, cracking tune, absolutely brilliant. Has been single of the week all over the place, all over the world, and not surprised, absolutely great band. Well, we're checking out live. They are all over the place as well, sharing stages with the greats, and the greats sharing stages with them. More

Mohawk, and what a great tune. Deaf Nettle, and it's DEFNETTLE. Post punk at its best. DEFNETTLE. Deaf Nettle.

0: Oh yeah, I love that. Affliction is the name of the tune, and This Burning Effigy is the name of the band from Dublin, 1996. And oh yeah, really love that. That's right up my street. Really, really into all that, yeah. And make sure to check out This Burning Effigy. The album was Two Bestial Gods. Oh yeah. Brilliant. Really, really cool. Love that. And it was from 1996. Yeah, and it went up in the old Spotify's and the rest of it later on in time and stuff. So you can get them anywhere. This Burning...
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0: Effigy.

Two brilliant tunes from two brilliant bands that have been on the show before, and we opened up with Curfew and Love Letter from the brilliant album Black Doll's Eyes. Oh yeah, cracking album, North Dublin based alternative hard rock, they say, and it's Curfew Music IRE on Instagram and Curfew Official Band on Facebook. Curfew, really cool. And then we had Scap Kello and Best Dead End is the name of the tune from the EP of the same title, Best Dead End. Scap Kello, and been on the show many a time, Dublin based as well, and really, really cool, well worth checking out as well. So it's SCAP_KAELO. Yes, Scap Kello, and if that's what I pronounce, Scap Kello, Kello, Kilo. Anyway, SCAP_KAELO.

That was Sika and their fantastic tune Avalanche. Yes, indeed, from Dublin hard rock metal band Sika, and it's S-I Father C-A for those out around the world. That's what we do with things over here to lengthen and shorten the words. Fada, yeah, that's what we call them, all symbols on top of a I and O's and things like that, isn't it? I don't know. English struggle, Irish, I completely lost. But anyway, Sika, absolutely. Sika the band on Facebook and Sika the band on Instagram, and Sika are the band to check out. S-I-C-A.

We opened up there with the fantastic Invader band, Derry based, and the wonderful tune, Handcuffed Man Shoots Himself. Now, I love the logistics of it, and what I can love a great name for a song or a tune or even an album or an artist. Adam Leonard is the brains behind the wonderful Invader band, and you can check him out at invaderband.com. Yeah, head over there and check him out, and it's in the and it's Invader Band Music on Facebook and all that sort of stuff. Invader Band. Oh, yeah. Really cool stuff. The album was Peter Gabriel. And then we moved on to absolutely wonderful Solemn Novena. And Ruined was the name of the tune. Kiss the Girls is the name of the album from 2010, I believe. And they formed around 2006 in Belfast and came out with a load of great tunes. So that's what I'm saying. I'd like to bring you all this sort of stuff from back in the day. We missed it. I missed it anyway. I'm not sure about you, but I definitely did. And it all needs resurrecting again. The brilliant Solemn Novena. You can check him out there on Facebook and wherever you get your music. Solemn Novena.

Ambition in Glass, and The Way is the name of the tune. Absolutely brilliant, The Way. What a cool tune, a great band. Ambition in Glass from the Navanna Road. Oh yeah, was that many a time? Yes, indeed. Got me today's Dublin back in the 80s and the 90s. Yes, brilliant classic band. Ambition in Glass, really cool. And not a lot I know about them. There was Paul, Dave, Martin, Alan on keyboards and bits and pieces, and with Hugo taking over there as well on bass. So look, at this is the thing, I went down the rabbit hole and asked the question about the bands beginning with A, and we'll work our way all the way up to Z in time on the Best of Irish Indie Facebook group on Facebook. And the amount of returns I got, and none came back. A Lazarus Soul, a Little Bitter, a Plastic Rose, a Band in Incarnate, a Band Called Boy, About Dixie, Acid Age, Acetone, Asect, Abitsky Shank, Atrium Vale, Afro Celt Sound System, Aiken Drum, Alva Reedy, Anya Cahill, Aisling Logan, Aliens and Caves, Alan Gogarty, Alpha States, Alton, Altar of Plagues, A.M. Shanley, Amateur Pharmacy, Ambition and Glass we had there, Amongst the Wolves, and So I See So Far, Andrew Strong, Anne Scott, Anna, Micah, Ananika, Kennedy, Aoife, Nessa, Francis, Archaos, Architect, Ark Dow, Arvo Party, At the Window, Attica Static, Ayutama, yeah, Autumns, A. Smith, A. Mac, and Amos Locks. Yes, they're just the ones I missed, and there's hundreds and hundreds more. Oh my God. Look at the Irish scene is absolutely buzzing. Them are just some of the A's that I've missed on the show. I'll try and play some of them over time and keep it going.

0: Two awesome tracks there, and we started out with Marrowbone. Ah, yeah, what a brilliant tune from them. Severed is the name of the tune. Brilliant, brilliant track. Absolutely fantastic. And it's marrowbone.bandcamp.com, and you'll get their album there. It's brand new. Marrowbone is the name of the album, self-titled, just came out there before Christmas, and it's available on download, or you can get an old cassette and bits and pieces. Love cassettes still. Great. Nothing like the physical piece of music to, yeah, it sets it all off as well. And it's Marrowbone666 on Instagram. Make sure to check them out. They're from Dublin. Really, really cool band. And then, of course, we had the brilliant Hawk. And the tune was Happening Again. Ah, yeah, classic, great band. Absolutely wonderful. That's the latest release, Hawk. And it's, no, I'm pronouncing it Hawk. It's H-A-V-V-K. But I presume when you look at it very quickly from a distance with my eyesight, the two V's look like a W. But anyway, that could be me. Absolutely brilliant. Hawk Music on Facebook and Instagram. And as I said, it's called H-A-V-V-K.
1: The night is approaching, though some would say it was morning.

Oh yeah, the brilliant Andy White and the cracking tune, Vision of You. Oh yeah, really, really cool. Absolutely top class artist, Andy White, yeah, from Belfast. Rave On Andy from the 2016 album, that is. Yeah, really cool. Vision of You, really, really cool. I went down the rabbit hole of the A's and the things like that, and I did know of Andy White, and I hadn't listened enough. I could say that I heard some stuff, but I'd be lying really too much. So, went back and listened. Absolutely wonderful. From Belfast. And you can get over there. It's andywhiteireland.bandcamp.com. And it's Andy White Ireland on Facebook. And andywhite.com. Yeah, out touring around the place and making great music down in Australia, I believe. And all the other different things. Look at check him out. Andy White.

love it. Absolutely brilliant. Idiot is the name of the band, and Taking It Easy is the name of the tune, and that's from their 2023 debut EP, Devolve. Absolutely brilliant. Cork, and as lively as hell, and it's Idiot Dot Limited on Instagram, and it's Idiot Dot, you'll get them wherever it is, idiotband.com, and over to Instagram, idiot5.bandcamp.com. There's loads of idiots in the world, but these lads are no messers. Absolutely brilliant. Idiot, really, really cool. Love that.

Every week, the indie scene just blows me away. And this is the Irish indie scene, and we're so proud of it. Absolutely amazing. That was Liz Dole, is the name of the band, and Paychecks was the name of the tune. And they're from Dublin, but named after the Kerry town, of course, Liz Dole. Oh, wow. Really, really love that. That's so impressive. Lizdole.band, and it's the debut single, I believe. And you can't go too far wrong there. Make sure. Can't wait to find out more. Oh, really, really cool. Liz Dole. Lizdowell. Yes. And that was the best of Irish Indie with me, P-Mad. And like I said, you won't like everything. No, you won't like everything. That's fine. But there'll be lots of tunes in there that you will like. So make sure to go over there and give them a comment, a like, a share. Tell your friends. They'll like you for us. Yeah. Everyone likes to hear great new music. So anyway, we'll leave you as always with a P-Mad tune. This one is called Opinion. And

Salza, yeah! Elektrika Salza, Elektrika Salza. Now you know my secret, electronic salsa sound. Observe the desert feedback that's going all around. The magic words I say to you, now open up your ears.

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0: Sure.
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0: If that's your thing.
1: Or pirate metal.
0: This boat trip is going to be interesting.
2: Don't you love it? Oh, it's so good!
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So next time you're in a jungle fight and you feel a presence near, or hear a voice that in your mind will lie, just be thankful that you're not alone and you've got some company from a big marine boys called Camel Fight.

0: We're here where he needs us most.
1: Yep, they sure are.
0: We make it easy for him to save on all his insurance needs, all in one place, with coverage that fits his business and bottom line. Oh, I shouldn't have looked down.
1: It's all right.
0: We're so far up here.
1: Look at me. Take a deep breath.
0: Oh, I'm good. So good.
2: Get a commercial auto insurance quote today at geico.com and see how much you could save. It feels good to Geico.

wild thing, I think I love you. But I wanna know for sure. Come on, hold me tight.